0: Deutschlandfunk Nova.
1: 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Tell them you love them. Take the next train.

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0: bill is about
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0: Control.
2: But why you all want to control our bodies? You know, you all are always trying to put the laws on us.
1: We are not a leaderless
3: movement. And by now, we should have learned we need not replicate the past.

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And I can feel the things I don't normally feel. Yeah, I can finally be totally honest. It's like I'm looking

I need, 'cause it's the only way to feel like I'm not actually me. Deutschlandfunk Nova.

Deutschlandfunk Nova. 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Take the next train.